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1: Paintsville. CBS News Brief. In a win for Republicans, the Virginia Supreme Court strikes down voter-approved congressional maps. CBS's Ed O'Keefe.
2: A referendum that saw more than $80 million spent, 3 million votes cast, and would have given Democrats up to 4 more House seats after November's elections is now nullified. Virginia Democrats said they plan to appeal to the U.S. Supreme Court.
1: The U.S. plans an evacuation flight for 17 Americans on a cruise ship with a hantavirus outbreak. They'll be taken to the University of Nebraska Medical Center biocontainment unit. Dr. Angela Hewlett.
3: I want to make that very clear that these are individuals that were on this ship, but they have been potentially exposed but not known to be infected with hantavirus.
1: The Pentagon releases previously secret material on UFO sightings. Stanford University professor Gary Nolan.
4: I think what the Trump administration has done for people like this is given them a chance to feel like authority has finally admitted that maybe what they've seen was real.
1: CBS News Brief, I'm Jennifer Kuiper.
5: From the WSIP Weather Center for tonight, partly cloudy skies, overnight lows in the upper 40s. Saturday, mostly clear skies, highs around 75. Saturday night, clear with lows around 50 and partly sunny on Sunday, highs in the lower 80s. That's a look at the weekend weather forecast right here on 98.9 WSIP.

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4: You can tell your old man you'd do some largemouth fishing another time.

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And in that moment, something or someone spoke to me. They said there was still a verse that needed to be written for this song. And to get up and write it down. 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Hang him from the cross. 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

from the WSIP Weather Center for tonight. Partly cloudy skies, overnight lows in the upper 40s. Saturday, mostly clear skies, highs around 75. Saturday night, clear with lows around 50 and partly sunny on Sunday, highs in the lower 80s. That's a look at the weekend weather forecast right here on 98.9 WSIP.

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skies. Overnight lows in the upper 40s. Saturday, mostly clear skies, highs around 75. Saturday night, clear with lows around 50 and partly sunny on Sunday, highs in the lower 80s. That's a look at the weekend weather forecast right here on 98.9 WSIP.

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0: 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From the WSIP Weather Center for tonight, partly cloudy skies, overnight lows in the upper 40s. Saturday, mostly clear skies, highs around 75. Saturday night, clear with lows around 50 and partly sunny on Sunday, highs in the lower 80s. That's a look at the weekend weather forecast right here on 98.9 WSIP.

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1: FM, Paintsville. CBS News Brief. President Trump says he thinks the World Health Organization is doing a good job dealing with the deadly hantavirus outbreak on a cruise ship.
2: We seem to have things under very good control. They know that virus very well. It's been around a long time. Not easily transferable, unlike COVID.
1: Virginia State Supreme Court has struck down the new voter-approved congressional maps designed to send four additional Democrats to the U.S. House. CBS's Aaron Navarro has White House reaction.
3: President Trump saying it's a huge win for his party, and many of his political advisors are taking

Night, partly cloudy skies, overnight lows in the upper 40s. Saturday, mostly clear skies, highs around 75. Saturday night, clear with lows around 50, and partly sunny on Sunday, highs in the lower 80s. That's a look at the weekend weather forecast right here on 98.9 WSIP.

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5: From the WSIP Weather Center for tonight, partly cloudy skies, overnight lows in the upper 40s. Saturday, mostly clear skies, highs around 75. Saturday night, clear with lows around 50 and partly sunny on Sunday, highs in the lower 80s. That's a look at the weekend weather forecast right here on 98.9 WSIP.

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0: CBS News Brief. The Pentagon released material on UFO sightings. Stanford University professor Gary Nolan worked with the government on UFOs.
1: And the most common feedback I got from people was, oh my God, thank you for allowing me to talk about this with other people who have also seen this thing. So I'm not crazy.
0: With attention on a Hanta virus outbreak, medical contributor Dr. Celine Gounder says it's a bad time for an epidemic in the U.S.
2: We don't have a CDC director. Some of the leading experts in infectious diseases and vaccines and emerging infectious diseases have been fired or left the CDC. You don't have a surgeon general.
0: The online education platform Canvas, now back up, was a prime cyber attack target, says expert Steve Cobb.
3: Their fishing pond, if you will, is really big with these systems, and so they can catch as many fish as they want to, many times, leveraging the attacks and breaches on educational systems.
0: CBS News Brief.
4: From the WSIP Weather Center for tonight, partly cloudy skies, overnight lows in the upper 40s. Saturday, mostly clear skies, highs around 75. Saturday night, clear with lows around 50 and partly sunny on Sunday, highs in the lower 80s. That's a look at the weekend weather forecast right here on 98.9 WSIP.

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3: From the WSIP Weather Center for tonight, partly cloudy skies, overnight lows in the upper 40s. Saturday, mostly clear skies, highs around 75. Saturday night, clear with lows around 50 and partly sunny on Sunday, highs in the lower 80s. That's a look at the weekend weather forecast right here on 98.9 WSIP.

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1: Paintsville. CBS News Brief. Virginia's state Supreme Court knocked down new voter-approved congressional maps favoring Democrats. CBS News political director Finn Gomez on options for the Democrats.
2: Virginia's attorney general has precedent to challenge a state Supreme Court ruling and take it to the U.S. Supreme Court. If they go that route, the attorney general of Virginia put out a statement saying he was exploring different legal pathways.
1: The Pentagon has begun releasing files on unexplained aerial phenomena, but correspondent Adriana Diaz says they don't necessarily offer conclusions.
3: The Pentagon says all of the files have been reviewed for security purposes, but many of them have not been analyzed for resolution of possible anomalies.
1: City University of New York researchers say air pollution and heat make people feel nervous and helpless, study co-author Melissa Blum.
4: What temperatures were they exposed to? What levels of different air pollutants? And really tie that back then to the physical health and the mental health impacts.
1: CBS News Brief. I'm Michael Toscano.
5: From the WSIP Weather Center for tonight, partly cloudy skies, overnight lows in the upper 40s. Saturday, mostly clear skies, highs around 75. Saturday night, clear with lows around 50 and partly sunny on Sunday, highs in the lower 80s. That's a look at the weekend weather forecast right here on 98.9 WSIP.

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2: From the WSIP Weather Center for tonight, partly cloudy skies, overnight lows in the upper 40s. Saturday, mostly clear skies, highs around 75. Saturday night, clear with lows around 50 and partly sunny on Sunday, highs in the lower 80s. That's a look at the weekend weather forecast right here on 98.9 WSIP.

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2: Paintsville. CBS News Brief. The U.S. military says it struck another boat alleged to be trafficking drugs in the Eastern Pacific Ocean, killing two people and leaving one survivor whose condition was not specified. The death toll in the alleged drug trafficking strikes is at least 192. Despite the official ceasefire, the U.S. and Iran have traded fire twice in the last 24 hours, including the U.S. launching missiles after three U.S. warships were fired on. Secretary of State Marco Rubio.
3: If you fire a drone or a missile at our destroyer, what are we supposed to do? Let it hit it? We have to respond to it. We have to knock down the missile, and we have to knock out whatever it is that launched that missile.
2: Some migrants are giving up on getting asylum in the U.S., reports correspondent Allison Keyes.
4: Thousands fighting to stay in the U.S. are dropping their asylum cases and agreeing to leave voluntarily. This is immigration judges now decide on motions for third country removal before considering whether someone qualifies for asylum.
2: CBS News Brief. I'm Michael Toscano.
5: From the WSIP Weather Center for tonight, partly cloudy skies, overnight lows in the upper 40s. Saturday, mostly clear skies, highs around 75. Saturday night, clear with lows around 50 and partly sunny on Sunday, highs in the lower 80s. That's a look at the weekend weather forecast right here on 98.9 WSIP.

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3: From the WSIP Weather Center for tonight, partly cloudy skies, overnight lows in the upper 40s. Saturday, mostly clear skies, highs around 75. Saturday night, clear with lows around 50 and partly sunny on Sunday, highs in the lower 80s. That's a look at the weekend weather forecast right here on 98.9 WSIP.

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2: CBS News Brief. The White House was expecting Iran to respond to the latest U.S. proposal for peace talks by last evening, but so far there's no word on what, if anything, was received. Secretary of State Marco Rubio.
3: We're expecting a response from them. We'll see what the response entails. The hope is it's something that it can put us into a serious process of negotiation.
2: The average price for a gallon of regular gas hit $4.55 Friday, the highest since 2022, and not popular at this gas pump near Detroit.
4: It's like $70 at least.
5: It sucks. It's not good.
2: Police in New York City arrested a 32-year-old man suspected of shoving 76-year-old Ross Falzone down a subway station stairs, which killed him. More from CBS News New York's Naomi Rookham.
6: The victim suffered a traumatic brain injury, fractured ribs, and a fractured spine. He died later at Bellevue Hospital. Police say the suspect had been taken into custody earlier that day.
2: But he was released after a psychiatric evaluation. CBS News Brief. I'm Michael Toscano.
7: From the WSIP Weather Center for tonight, partly cloudy skies, overnight lows in the upper 40s. Saturday, mostly clear skies, highs around 75. Saturday night, clear with lows around 50 and partly sunny on Sunday, highs in the lower 80s. That's a look at the weekend weather forecast right here on 98.9 WSIP.

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3: From the WSIP Weather Center for tonight, partly cloudy skies, overnight lows in the upper 40s. Saturday, mostly clear skies, highs around 75. Saturday night, clear with lows around 50 and partly sunny on Sunday, highs in the lower 80s. That's a look at the weekend weather forecast right here on 98.9 WSIP.

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1: Paintsville. CBS News Brief. The U.S. military has taken out another alleged drug trafficking boat in the eastern Pacific Ocean. Southern Command says two men were killed and the Coast Guard was sent out to rescue one survivor. No word on the survivor's condition, however. President Trump says he thinks the World Health Organization is doing a good job containing the hantavirus outbreak.
2: We seem to have things under very good control. They know that virus very well. It's been around a long time. Not easily transferable, unlike COVID.
1: 17 Americans will be evacuated home for quarantine when the infected cruise ship arrives at the Canary Islands off Spain on Sunday. The latest monthly jobs report from the government shows employers adding 115,000 positions in April. President Trump's director of the National Economic Council, Kevin Hassett, effusively praised his boss.
3: People still don't have faith that the golden age is upon us, that Trump policies are working, but it keeps showing up in the data.
1: CBS News Brief. I'm Michael Toscano.
4: From the WSIP Weather Center for tonight, partly cloudy skies, overnight lows in the upper 40s. Saturday, mostly clear skies, highs around 75. Saturday night, clear with lows around 50 and partly sunny on Sunday, highs in the lower 80s. That's a look at the weekend weather forecast right here on 98.9 WSIP.

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1: 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From the WSIP Weather Center for tonight, partly cloudy skies, overnight lows in the upper 40s. Saturday, mostly clear skies, highs around 75. Saturday night, clear with lows around 50 and partly sunny on Sunday, highs in the lower 80s. That's a look at the weekend weather forecast right here on 98.9 WSIP.

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1: 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CBS News Brief. Iran still has not responded to the U.S. peace proposal. Secretary of State Marco Rubio says the Strait of Hormuz is still a big sticking point.
2: Iran now claims that they own, that they have a right to control an international waterway. They claim that they have a right to control it. What is the world going to do about that?
1: Virginia State Supreme Court overturned a new congressional map that could have favored Democrats. CBS's Aaron Navarro.
3: President Trump saying it's a huge win for his party, and many of his political advisors are taking victory laps after this big blow to Democrats in Virginia.
1: Kristen Smart disappeared nearly 30 years ago when she was a college freshman, and Sheriff Ian Parkinson says they're still searching for her body.
4: This case was very challenging from the very beginning because the suspect, Paul Flores, had moved out of the dorm. The dorm room had been cleaned, so you're missing physical evidence, and it's you don't recreate that.
1: CBS News Brief. I'm Stacy Lynn.
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6: From the WSIP Weather Center for tonight, partly cloudy skies, overnight lows in the upper 40s. Saturday, mostly clear skies, highs around 75. Saturday night, clear with lows around 50 and partly sunny on Sunday, highs in the lower 80s. That's a look at the weekend weather forecast right here on 98.9 WSIP.

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6: From the WSIP Weather Center for tonight, partly cloudy skies, overnight lows in the upper 40s. Saturday, mostly clear skies, highs around 75. Saturday night, clear with lows around 50 and partly sunny on Sunday, highs in the lower 80s. That's a look at the weekend weather forecast right here on 98.9 WSIP.

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1: 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CBS News Brief. The cruise ship hit with the deadly hantavirus is heading to Spain's Canary Islands. CBS's Remy Inocencio is there.
2: Spanish officials say that cruise ship will remain offshore and not dock directly on this island as passengers undergo health checks.
1: There are 17 American passengers on board. They'll be flown to Nebraska. Pope Leo will spend part of his summer at Castel Gandolfo. Reverend Manny Durantis is the town's management director.
3: He is going to end up being the pope that will visit this property the most in all its history. He told us that he wanted to come and make this the place where he recharges and prays and reads, goes on horseback, plays tennis, swims.
1: What were the most popular baby names last year? CBS's Michael Descano tells us.
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1: CBS News Brief. I'm Stacey Lynn.
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3: Man, I love this place. I've been surfing here since I was a kid. Now, seeing my grandson out on the water, it means everything to me. 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
1: Paintsville. CBS News Brief. A Frontier Airlines flight taking off from Denver struck a person on the runway late last night.
2: Frontier 4345, we're stopping on the runway. We just hit somebody. We have an engine fire. There was an individual walking across the runway.
1: That's from liveatc.net. All 224 passengers and 7 crew members safely evacuated using emergency slides. The NTSB is investigating. Once the Dutch cruise ship hit with the deadly Hanta virus arrives in the Canary Islands tomorrow morning, the 17 Americans on board will be flown to the National Quarantine Unit in Nebraska. Dr. Michael Wadman.
3: We have protocols in the quarantine unit that provide for safe care of these persons.
1: Secretary of State Marco Rubio says the White House is still waiting for Iran to respond to the latest peace deal to end the war.
4: Their system is still highly fractured and a bit dysfunctional as well, so that may be serving as an impediment. I hope it's a serious offer. I really do.
1: CBS News Brief. I'm Stacey Lynn.
5: Now checking local funeral announcements. Services for Sandra Jane Janie Harlow, age 74, of Flat Gap, who passed away Tuesday, will be held at 11 a.m. this morning in the chapel of the Phelps and Son Funeral Home. Visitation is underway until 11 at Phelps and Son Funeral Home. Services for Lily and Stacy, age 83, of Inez, who passed away Tuesday, will be held at 1 p.m. today in the chapel of the Crum Funeral Home of Inez. Services for Andy Stacy, who passed away Thursday, will be held Monday at 1 p.m. at the Buck Branch Church. Burial will follow at the Bascom Maynard Cemetery. Visitation this evening and Sunday evening from 6 until 9 p.m. at the church. In lieu of flowers, donations can be made to the Crum Funeral Home in Inez to assist with funeral expenses. Funeral services for Dual James Perry, age 86, of Flat Gap, who passed away Wednesday, will be held at 3 p.m. Saturday, May 16th, at the Jones Preston Funeral Home. Visitation Saturday, May 16th from 1 to 4 p.m. at Jones Preston.
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5: From the WSIP Weather Center, partly sunny skies on tap for today. Now, there is a chance that we could see some sprinkles or some very light showers quickly passing through at some point today. But otherwise, partly sunny. Highs will be around 75 degrees. Tonight, mostly clear, lows around 46. Sunday, increasing clouds, Highs around 79. Chance of showers and thunderstorms Sunday evening. Sunday night, lows around 50. Showers likely Monday in the early morning hours, but gradually becoming sunny throughout the day on Monday with highs around 67 degrees. Right now it is 8:05 and 53 degrees with music from Luke Combs.

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0: 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We'll get those on the air for you this morning. Only rules we have for the swap shop are a limit of 3 items, no more than 1 vehicle per note, and no services, please. Just items, buy, sell, and trade. Before we get into those swap shop notes, though, we do have a couple yard sale announcements. And again, yard sales are paid announcements on WSIP. We'll begin with a community yard sale that is taking place today on Horseshoe Street in Thelma. Again, a community yard sale. Pretty big one. Horseshoe Street in Thelma. That is happening today. Also today, a yard sale out 201. Go 2.9 miles out 201 and then turn right onto 1559 and then go to the bottom of the hill. Don't cross the bridge. You'll turn right into a driveway. It's a white fence, blue house. They have household items, furniture, tools, clothes, men's Harley apparel and boots, tires and rims, Vera purses, rods and reels, shutters, and tons more. Big yard sale today from 9 to 5. Again, that's 2.9 miles out 201. Then you turn right onto 1559, go to the bottom of the hill. Don't cross the bridge. Just turn right into a driveway there. White fence and blue house. Big yard sale going on there today as well. Again, yard sales are paid announcements on WSIP. 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Cheap today. 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And the number is 606-225-2462. 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
0: That's right. 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Here's one from our website. It's a 2005 350 Yamaha Bruin push button four-wheel drive. They say they bought it brand new and it's been garage kept. Probably has 500 ride hours. If you'd like more information, you can call 606-794-4209. That's 794-4209. Here's a note that was dropped off at the station. Russell May print with frames and also a grandfather clock in mint condition and a crate of antiques that they're selling for one price. Okay. And for more information, looks like we got a couple numbers listed. 793-6253. That's 793-6253 or 793-1738. All right, back to the text machine. Let's see. 2009 pontoon for sale. 20 foot. Say it needs a little bit of motor work. And they're asking $3,500. And the number is 793-1736. That's 793-1736. Let's see here. Got a few of them came in that I've already announced, looks like. Here's someone who's looking for some mobile home metal that goes on the outside walls, maybe from an old mobile home that's no longer usable. If you got any, you can call 793-2206, 793-2206. 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If you're interested, phone 791-2417. That is 606-791-2417. 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And again, we want to remind you that Saturday, this morning, is a note day on the Swap Shop. So I'm reading your notes for the next 4 minutes or so. We got more notes to get to. But if you want to try to get one in, it's 606-789-5311 is the text line, 789-5311. Let's see. Here someone has for sale two large-size denim jackets, and the number is 793-1660, 793-1660. 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The number is 534-0439. 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And a set of all-season radials, truck tires, 275, 60, 20-inch for $100 or best offer. More information, the number is 606-792-1225. That is 792-1225. Here we got someone looking to buy a Border Collie pup or an Australian Shepherd pup. More information, 792-1402. That is 606-792-1402. Let's see, we got for sale a Bissell carpet shampooer and a set of BF Goodrich tires, 305-6518, and a Wider Pro weight bench in great condition. I believe I had this one earlier. Let's see, 226-9001 is the number for more information. That's 226-9001. Try to see if we got any new notes here on the text machine as we begin to wrap things up this morning. Of course, you can join WSIP live today from downtown Paintsville. The spring fleeing is happening. 9 a.m. is when things get going again this morning at the Spring Fling in downtown Paintsville, and they'll be going all the way until 9 o'clock tonight. Live music and entertainment, also a lot of vendors, food trucks, and just a lot of fun. Going to be a good day for it in downtown Paintsville. We invite you to come join us for the Spring Fling Festival that's underway today. Real quick, want to thank our broadcast sponsors of the Spring Fling. And they include Mountain Apothecary, Johnson County Judge Executive Mark McKenzie, Paintsville Tourism, Appalachian Wireless, Conley Tire, Jeremy Hyden, candidate for Johnson County Coroner, Kaylin Spencer, candidate for Mayor of Paintsville, and also the Johnson County Health Department, broadcast sponsors of our coverage from the Spring Fling Festival today. All right, and doesn't look like I've got any more new notes, and it's now 8:30, so we'll wrap up this morning's edition of the Swap Shop. We want to thank everyone who did send in notes this morning. We want to thank Carbon Auto Repair and Dead Gloss Paint Company for being our sponsors, but most of all, we want to thank you for listening to the Swap Shop this morning here on 98.9 WSIP.

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14: From the WSIP Weather Center, sun and clouds today, and there is a chance that we could see some sprinkles or some very light rain showers passing through quickly. at some point today. But otherwise, the forecast is partly sunny and highs around 75. Tonight, mostly clear, lows around 46. And Sunday, increasing clouds, showers and storms possible Sunday night. Sunday daytime highs around 79, Sunday night lows around 50. Right now, 844 and 53 degrees. Got that new one from Ella Langley and Morgan Wallen. It's called I Can't Love You Anymore.

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1: Paintsville. CBS News Brief. A Frontier Airlines plane struck a person on the runway while trying to take off from Denver International Airport last night.
2: We just hit somebody. We have an engine fire.
1: That's from liveatc.net. This man was on board.
3: We were already taking off. We were going pretty fast, and I felt like the plane started to tilt up when out of nowhere it just felt like a thud and heard like an explosion.
1: All the passengers and crew were safely evacuated. A Dutch cruise ship hit with the deadly Hanta virus is expected to arrive in Spain's Canary Islands tomorrow. CBS's Remy Asensio is with residents who aren't happy.
4: I think this is a second pandemic.
5: As the Hondius sails nearer and nearer, protests are popping up across the island.
1: Earlier this week, the U.S. and Iran exchanged fire in the Strait of Hormuz. CBS's Sam Vinogrand said it's now not known
6: whether this tit-for-tat exchange of fire is going to outpace negotiations to end the war.
1: CBS News Brief. I'm Stacey Lynn.
7: We're on the telephone with Malcolm from B&W Appliance at Staffordsville. Good morning, Malcolm.
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7: How are things going in Staffordsville this morning?
8: Well, pretty quiet so far.
7: Yeah?
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7: From the WSIP Weather Center, some clouds this morning, but mostly sunny skies in the forecast for today. But there is a slight chance of some quickly passing sprinkles or showers at some point today. We'll see highs around 75. Mostly clear skies tonight, lows around 46. Sunny for Sunday, but clouds will increase throughout the day. Showers and storms possible Sunday night. Highs tomorrow around 79. Sunday night lows around 50 degrees. Right now, 907 and 53 degrees. Coming up this hour on WSIP, music from Zach Top, Morgan Wallen, Megan Marani. We got King George on the way in a little bit too, but right now, get things started with Luke Combs.

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7: The WSIP Weather Center, partly sunny skies today, a slight chance of showers, highs around 75. Tonight, mostly clear, lows around 45. Sunday, increasing clouds with highs near 80. Showers and storms possible Sunday night with overnight lows around 50. That's a look at the forecast right here on 98.9 WSIP.

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1: 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Trouble for a Frontier Airlines flight taking off from Denver last night.
2: We're stopping on the runway. We just hit somebody. We have an engine fire.
1: That from liveatc.net.
3: I was right on the wing, so I looked to my right, and I just see, like, the right wing just on fire.
1: All the passengers and crew were safely evacuated. CBS's Raimi Inocencio's in the Canary Islands, where the Dutch cruise ship hit with the deadly hantavirus will arrive tomorrow.
4: Spanish officials say that cruise ship will remain offshore and not dock directly on this island as passengers undergo health checks.
1: The 17 Americans on board will be flown to the National Quarantine Unit in Nebraska. And Michael Toscano reports it's no surprise what the top boy and baby girl names were last year.
5: What's your name?
6: 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For girls, it's Olivia, both topping the list for 7 years in a row.
1: CBS News Brief. I'm Stacey Lynn.
7: Good morning. It's time for the WSIP Church Bulletin Board. 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
8: Well, the Van Leer Free Will Baptist Church Revival is underway May 10th through 13th. 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King 7 on Tuesday night at 7, and the Hager Hill Singers on Wednesday night at 7. Again, that's Sunday through Wednesday, May 10th through 13th. Pastor Paul Wayne Browning and the congregation welcomes everyone to the Van Leer Free Will Baptist Church Revival. The Low Gap Enterprise Baptist Church of Blaine is hosting a benefit gospel fundraiser service at 11 a.m. on Sunday, May 17th at the Blaine Community Building and Park on Laurel Creek Road, a special time of worship as they come together to raise funds for their kitchen building project. 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That is the Low Gap Enterprise Baptist Church benefit fundraiser gospel service. Well, the Van Leer Free Will Baptist Church Revival is underway May 10th through 13th. They'll be preaching each night by Brent Patrick. Singers include the Ashley Kidd Sisters Sunday night at 6 p.m. Monday at 7 p.m., it'll be Parker Estep and Ava O'Brien. King 7 on Tuesday night at 7, and the Hager Hill Singers on Wednesday night at 7. Again, that's Sunday through Wednesday, May 10th through 13th. Pastor Paul Wayne Browning and the congregation welcomes everyone to the Van Leer Free Will Baptist Church Revival. The Low Gap Enterprise Baptist Church of Blaine is hosting a benefit gospel fundraiser service at 11 a.m. on Sunday, May 17th at the Blaine Community Building and Park on Laurel Creek Road, a special time of worship as they come together to raise funds for their kitchen building project. Again, that's Sunday, May 17th, 11 a.m. at the Blaine Community Building and Park on Laurel Creek Road. That is the Low Gap Enterprise Baptist Church benefit fundraiser gospel service.
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8: From the the WSIP Weather Center. Partly sunny skies today. A slight chance of showers. Highs around 75. Tonight, mostly clear. Lows around 45. Sunday, increasing clouds with highs near 80. Showers and storms possible Sunday night with overnight lows around 50. That's a look at the forecast right here on 98.9 WSIP.

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5: And here's Clark with the weather. How's it looking for our weekend boaters out there, Clark?
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6: 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Now here's Dave with sports.
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1: WSIP Weather Center. Partly sunny skies today. A slight chance of showers. Highs around 75. Tonight, mostly clear. Lows around 45. Sunday, increasing clouds with highs near 80. Showers and storms possible Sunday night with overnight lows around 50. That's a look at the forecast right here on 98.9 WSIP.

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1: Paintsville. CBS News Brief. Aviation investigators in Denver are trying to solve a double mystery from a single flight. Why did an engine catch fire?
2: I thought I was going to burn to death. When I just saw the fire and the smoke, I just thought I was going to burn.
1: And why was someone walking on the runway and getting hit by a fully loaded Frontier jet getting ready to take off?
3: We have 231 souls on board. We have 21,320 pounds of fuel on board.
1: 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Americans from the cruise ship struck with hantavirus will be taken to the Nebraska Quarantine and Biocontainment Unit. Medical Director Dr. Michael Wadman.
4: We have protocols in the quarantine unit that provide for safe care of these persons.
1: Voters said they wanted it, but Virginia's Supreme Court has struck down redistricting that would have favored Democrats. CBS News political director Anthony Salvanto.
5: Just about 10% of the House is going to be what we consider a toss-up. Only about 40 seats out of 435.
1: 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I'm Peter King.
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the WSIP Weather Center. Partly sunny skies today. A slight chance of showers. Highs around 75. Tonight, mostly clear. Lows around 45. Sunday, increasing clouds with highs near 80. Showers and storms possible Sunday night with overnight lows around 50. That's a look at the forecast right here on 98.9 WSIP.

0: Brunette by Tucker Wetmore on 98.9 WSIP. Yeah, we are. We're everywhere. We're in downtown Paintsville for Spring Fling 2026. Good morning on this Saturday. Jam and Jamie, Adam, Scott, we're all hanging out down here in downtown with some rubber ducks, some candy, and you. Where are you at? If you're not here yet, come on down. We got a lot of great stuff happening here in downtown this morning, Adam.
1: It's the Spring Fling, and we're having a good time. I'm looking forward to it. Going to be here all day long. I'm already excited for lunch. All the food trucks down Court Street, it's going to be a good time.
0: You just had breakfast an hour ago.
1: I know, but it's getting close to lunchtime. It's after 11, you know. Hey, I'm going to go get me, one of them street tacos, or I'll find something good over there.
0: Now, you were here last night. I was not here. I went to see Larry the Cable Guy. And you came down here last night, so how was it?
1: I got some Greater Taters last night.
0: Oh, yeah. Get her done on that.
1: From the JC Band, yeah. No, it was really good. The weather was nice. Sunshine, blue skies, good breeze. Temperature was just right. Today, you know, I think it was supposed to be a little bit warmer, but we got, I mean, I think the clouds make it more comfortable. You know, it's not burning up out here. It's a little cloudy, but you know what? It's very comfortable out. It's going to be a good day for the Spring Fling day number two.
0: Yeah, so wherever you are right now, you're the sound of my voice, we want to see you down here in downtown today. We want you to come down, walk the streets. It's just it's a feel-good, get-out Mother's Day weekend. You know, maybe bring Mama down here and find her a potted plant or something, you know.
1: You never know what you're going to find. And, yeah, just like you said, Mother's Day weekend, do some shopping.
0: Come down here and check out the shopping here in downtown. There's all kinds of booths and vendors. And you can walk around, bring the kids. There's things to do. I see the Hawaiian shaved ice of Paintsville over here, just off to our right from where we are sitting here on Main Street in downtown at the red light. And you can, and by the way, you can drive into town. Now, usually they have the red lights here closed, but it's open today. So you actually can drive into here and park relatively closer, especially if you can parallel park.
1: If you can parallel park, you know, that's me. I have a hard time parking.
0: No!
1: So I drove around into the actual parking lot and parked, you know. But if you're a good parallel parker, you might have a couple slots available this morning.
0: We had a good time watching Adam try to parallel park this morning. And it was an epic fail, by the way. It didn't happen.
1: But I did park the van that you see here parallel to the road. I did park it.
0: You just had to back it straight in.
1: Yeah, I know, but it's parallel parked, though, you know.
0: Did you drive this train that's coming down the street?
1: You know what? Is that the Paintsville Tourism train?
0: Yes.
1: You might not can tell by looking at it, and I don't know if they want this out there or not, but that's actually a lawnmower enclosed in that.
0: I can hear it. It sounds like a lawnmower. Yeah. Well, it's going to come by here and make a lot of noise. So we're going to tell you real quick that our event coverage is brought to you by
1: Mountain Apothecary, as well as Johnson County Judge Executive Mark McKenzie, Paintsville Tourism, Appalachian Wireless, Conley Tire, Jeremy Hyden, candidate for Johnson County Coroner, Kalen Spencer, candidate for Mayor of Paintsville, and also our friends at the Johnson County Health Department, making our coverage possible. From the Spring Fling in downtown Paintsville, live right here this morning. That train's coming. Train's a-coming. Oh, we got a question here.
0: Springy flingy.
1: Springy flingy.
2: Yes.
1: You hear the sound of the Paintsville Tourism train coming? It's working its way down through here. Look at here. I know the driver there. He doesn't see me, though. There we go. All right, Spring Fling in downtown Paintsville. We're back in just a few minutes, live right here on 98.9.

0: 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Do what you want to do with the music you want to hear.
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0: That's Zach Brown Band and Whatever It Is on 98.9 WSIP. It is 61 in downtown Paintsville. It's Spring Fling or Splingy Flingy happening here in downtown today. Hey, we got more to tell you about. Come by and see us. Come by our booth. We'll give you a rubber duck. And we'll talk about some UFOs. We talked about UFOs on Facebook this morning. We need to talk about that on the air, don't we?
1: Yeah, I couldn't believe you didn't know about that one.
0: I didn't.
1: Yeah. So if anyone's heard the story of the train that hit the UFO, supposedly.
0: Supposedly.
1: Yeah, like 25 years ago or so here in Johnson County. Not everyone knows about that, apparently.
0: Yeah, we'll come back and talk about it more coming up on 98.9 WSIP. 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
1: WSIP is everywhere. Yes, we are. And today we are on the street, literally, right now. We are here on Main Street in Paintsville at the Spring Fling, which is underway all the way until 9 o'clock this evening. So it's going to be going on all day long. You've got plenty of time to get out here and be a part of the festivities that are underway in downtown Paintsville.
9: Well, unless Doc turns the table down.
1: What's going on over here?
10: It didn't happen very good.
0: He's lean on me syndrome.
9: It's something I can lean on. I'm leaning on.
10: Here's some advice for you. If you come to our table, our tent, do not lean on the table.
1: How do you learn? The hard way?
10: The hard way.
0: Well, to his credit, here's the thing. Adam, and you'll learn this when you get older. The older you get, like Scott and I, you want to lean on things. It just helps with your feet and your knees. You're not there yet. Yeah, you're not 40 yet, right?
1: No.
0: You'll fall apart at 40.
1: It won't be long.
0: No. We're at the Spring Fling today, and our Springy Flingy and our coverage is brought to you by Mountain Apothecary, Johnson County Judge Executive Mark McKenzie, Paintsville Tourism, who brings that train by every time we go on the radio, Appalachian Wireless, Conley Tire, Jeremy Hyden for Johnson County Coroner, and he has some great fly swats, by the way. We got one here in the van. That was genius. I don't know who thought of that, but that's a great idea. Free fly swats for Jeremy Hyden. Also, Kaylin Spencer for Mayor of Paintsville and Johnson County Health Department. And speaking of our health, let's talk about the UFOs.
1: How's that speaking of our health?
0: Well, I mean, we're all alive, but still, you all were telling me about a UFO sighting that happened here and supposedly happened here in 2002. Scott, you seem like the guy who would know about that. Go ahead.
10: Check on me in the morning on Monday after this word gets out. We might have our health in trouble. But no, supposedly, like in 2002, something happened with the train and a UFO, and we can talk about it since it's now official government releasing information.
1: Well, I mean, Google it. I mean, it's on Google, so why can't it be on WSIP, right?
0: Right, it's on the internet, but, you know. So the White House released a bunch of UFO files yesterday. I wonder if they released the Paintsville file. So, I don't know. Like 169 files were released yesterday. Somebody's got to see if the Paintsville one was released.
1: If they're released, where do they go? Are they online where we can look them up? Or
0: it's a treasure trove online. It's you can go to one of the government websites and read it.
10: Any of the big national news, you'll see it. You'll get it.
1: So, like, have either of you ever seen a UFO of any kind? Whether you know if it's from outer space or not.
10: I have. It's just something unidentified, man.
1: Scott?
10: Yes. Weird lights. Yes.
0: Did you take her to dinner or was this a blind date?
10: Blind date, yes.
0: I got you. Yeah, I've never have seen a UFO, but
10: yeah, but they are questionable. Let's put it that way. No?
1: And that's, if you don't know what it is technically unidentified, right?
0: Unidentified flying object. Okay, so.
10: No, I haven't.
1: I've been on a train.
0: I've been on a train, yes.
1: Yeah, I've been on a train.
10: I have road tourism's train, but that's it.
1: I've been on a tourism train here, yeah.
10: Park.
0: Yeah, Camden Park. And Dollywood. I've been on a Dollywood train.
1: Oh, the Dollywood train. I forgot about that. That's probably the most legit train I've ever ridden. You know?
0: Really? No, I did the train in McCreary County for Polar Express train, yeah.
1: Yeah, I did that. That's the one I was thinking of, but you're right, the one at Dollywood, too, yeah.
0: But now, if you don't know what we're talking about, these guys are telling me this morning about a UFO supposedly sighted in 2002, a CSX train supposedly collided with a three-disc-shaped UFO. Are there pictures of this out there somewhere?
10: Somewhere, I would bound to say there is somewhere. Somebody has it. If you want to share them to our WSIP Facebook page, have at it.
0: You want to find it. Now, listen, somebody's going to AI this thing by the end of the day.
1: Yeah, that doesn't count, does it?
0: Somebody will AI the thing by the end of the day and say, this was what happened in Paintsville back in 2002. The radio was talking about it. You know, I don't want to see the AI thing. I think AI graphics are terrible. You got to have the real picture, okay, the real thing. If I want to see the real thing. Somebody's got that. Put it on our Facebook page.
1: I think it's all been confiscated.
0: It was released.
1: They said, well, maybe it's been released, yeah.
0: Anyway. Hey, we want to see you here in downtown Paintsville. We got all kinds of stuff going on. We got all kinds of street vendors. I smell food. I see clothes. I see jewelry. I see face painting. I see wood carving. And this is just from where I'm standing at here. I see inflatables. I see paintings and wall decor. I see a lot of fun stuff down here.
1: Hey, and Shauna Patton came by a minute ago. And
0: I got to meet her.
1: She filled us in. The Kiwanis Club is here, and they're popping today. They got some kettle corn.
0: That's what we're smelling, that kettle corn.
1: Oh, I love that Kiwanis kettle corn. It's such, I mean, it's so good. And, you know, anytime you see them popping that kettle corn, buy a bag. That money goes back to good cause.
10: Shauna. Hi, Shauna.
1: She can come over here and talk to us. We're talking about that Kiwanis kettle corn. Come over here. Elaborate. Help us elaborate on that Kiwanis kettle corn, because every time you see the kettle corn being popped, you need to come over and you need to buy a bag of that, because every time you buy a bag of kettle corn, that money goes back into this community.
11: Yes, it does. Every dime that we make goes directly back into the community. And I'll tell you, the majority of it goes to our New Shoes for Christmas project, where we buy close to 300 pairs of shoes for the neediest of children. So that's what I love about the Kiwanis fundraisers. We put it right back into our community.
1: Absolutely. So buy a bag, enjoy it, but know that it's a good cause.
11: And the kettle corn is absolutely delicious today.
1: I can't resist the kettle corn. And the great folks you got down there with the Kiwanis Club, too. Good people.
11: Good people for sure, yes.
1: Absolutely. Shauna, we appreciate you.
11: Absolutely. Appreciate y'all, too.
1: We're back in just a few minutes from the Spring Fling in downtown Paintsville, broadcasting live on 98.

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1: From the WSIP Weather Center, partly sunny skies today, a slight chance of showers, highs around 75. Tonight, mostly clear, lows around 45. Sunday, increasing clouds with highs near 80. Showers and storms possible Sunday night with overnight lows around 50. That's a look at the forecast right here on 98.9 WSIP.
2: Back live in downtown Paintsville for the Spring Fling here on this Saturday. Jammin' Jamie and Adam. Scott's still walking around. Adam, you went down the street and found some good stuff.
3: Scott's over there with the kettle corn right now, and I almost made it to the kettle corn. I smelled the kettle corn because the wind was blowing the right way, but I did not make it down there. I got to talking to some folks, you know, and that's kind of what it's all about, too, you know. Hey, seriously, I mean, this is a social outing, you know. You see a lot of people you know, and it's good to see people in the community, you know. It's all about who you know. So, you know, get on down here and just see some friends. And you might see somebody that you haven't seen in a while. That's happened with you already today.
2: Oh, yeah, I saw some folks I haven't seen in a while. And I'm going to play some of their music, too, coming up in a little bit. But saw Joshua Sloan's mom and dad.
3: Oh, yeah.
2: Yeah, I saw them down here when we first got here today. So we got to get some Joshua Sloan on the radio. But now, you'll find somebody you ain't seen in a while. You'll find something to eat. You'll walk around and have a good time. It feels good to get out and stretch your legs and get out and do something for fun on a Saturday around here, you know?
3: Oh, yeah. Nothing like finding you a good food truck, you know? And that's what I think of, you know?
2: That's your mission, is to find the food truck.
3: I mean, why do you come to the Spring Fling? Well, for me, oh, it's the food. You know, I want to get something off one of the food trucks. But, you know, just like we said earlier, you talk about the different vendors in the city parking lot here. I mean, you could even do some Mother's Day shopping and find something you won't find in a big box store. You'll find it here. A lot of times there's stuff that's handmade and homemade and stuff you're not going to find anywhere else, you know?
2: That's right. You'll find some things here that you can't just find at the big box store, things like that. It's listen, if you go to the yard sales, if you go to some of the outdoor flea markets and things, you know what? You want to come down here for this special event because these are vendors you don't normally see anywhere else but at events like this. So come by and see what they have to offer and have some fun. Also, some music going on tonight, too. I think Adam had the list of that. I did not have the list of that, but we have some music starting at 4 o'clock this afternoon. Wall-to-wall music until dark tonight. So this is happening if you're just kind of getting your Saturday started. We're just getting started, too. We got this is all day, all afternoon, and into the evening here in downtown Paintsville. So come by and sit a spell. Walk around with us.
3: Absolutely. You know, it's going to be a lot of fun. You know, Miss Adeline Ramey, she's going to be on the stage downtown right around 5 o'clock. It'll be followed by the Possum Up a Gum Stump Band at 6. 7 o'clock, we got Chessy and Nathan Arnett. And then it's then after that, we've got South of 80, which is a really good band. This is a local talent lineup tonight at the Spring Fling.
2: Yeah, South of 80, you will love them. They actually won the Old Red Sing-Off down in Gatlinburg a few months ago against other competition from all across the country. And they're going to be featured at Old Reds in Gatlinburg. And you mentioned Chessy and Nathan. They're now part of the Kentucky Opry this year. So if you love the Kentucky Opry and the Junior Pro program, they're involved in that again. I'm so glad they're there. They do a fantastic job. And I've been privy to know what's going on for the Opry this summer, and it's going to be a great show. You can come get a taste of what they do with some free music here in downtown.
3: Free tonight, yeah. So come on down, and they're going to be right down there on Court Street on the courthouse stage. Right there on the steps is where they'll be. And that's conveniently located right there with a lot of food trucks, you know. So
2: where Adam's going,
3: that's
2: here.
3: That's where you'll find me. Food trucks and music, you know, you can't beat it with a stick. So come on down to the Spring Fling. They make plans this evening. Also this evening, I also think we ought to give a plug for our friends with the JCHS Players. They're doing High School Musical. You remember the movie High School Musical?
2: Yes, I do.
3: So, like, you said High School Musical 2 is the one that they're bringing back and actually doing a live production performance of it. I actually was out yesterday walking down the street, and I moseyed right into the SIP Theater. It wasn't showtime, but I heard them in there, and I walked in. I wanted to see the set because on the stage, they actually made a two-story set. They built a second floor on the stage. So it looks really, really cool. I've not yet. They opened Thursday night. They had a performance last night. I didn't get to either one of those. They're back at 7 tonight, and they're also back next week. So make a point to go see them. A lot of rehearsals go into these things. The least we can do is go watch the show, you know.
2: So much to do. Come down and see us here in downtown Paintsville for Spring Fling. And our coverage is brought to you by Mountain Apothecary, Johnson County Judge Executive Mark McKenzie, Paintsville Tourism, Appalachian Wireless, Conley Tire, Jeremy Hyden for Johnson County Coroner, Kaylin Spencer for Mayor of Paintsville and Johnson County Health Department. 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
2: CBS News Brief, Live ATC, captures the voice of a Frontier pilot whose jet hit someone who shouldn't have been there.
3: There was an individual walking across the runway.
4: Okay, we are rolling the trucks down.
2: That was compounded by an engine fire. Passengers evacuated safely in Denver. No word on the condition of the runway pedestrian. The cruise ship hit by hantavirus is due to dock in the Canary Islands tomorrow. Dr. Maria van Kerkhove is the World Health Organization's epidemic and pandemic manager.
5: Countries, together with Spain and the Netherlands, are working on a plan to disembark the passengers and to get them home.
2: 17 Americans will be flown to the University of Nebraska's quarantine center. AAA says the national average for gas has passed the $4.50 a gallon mark. This man lives in San Antonio.
6: I got to travel, you know, to work maybe a city or two away every day. It's outrageous. The gas prices are absurd.
2: CBS News Brief. I'm Peter King.
7: WSIP Weather Center, partly sunny skies today, a slight chance of showers, highs around 75. Tonight, mostly clear, lows around 45. Sunday, increasing clouds with highs near 80. Showers and storms possible Sunday night with overnight lows around 50. That's a look at the forecast right here on 98.9 WSIP.
8: And good afternoon. Welcome back to downtown Paintsville for the Springy Flingy. That's right, Scott. Springy Flingy. Tell your friends and neighbors we've changed the name of the
9: Springy Flingy.
8: Yeah. We got a. You're eating one of those shaved ice cubs.
9: I highly approve of this message.
8: There's a lot of politicians down here. I mean, I won't lie. There's a lot of political candidates down here today. Is there something coming up?
9: Something's coming up. I think 2 weeks or something. I heard about it. Now, listen to SIP. We might be able to find out.
8: Yeah, listen to the radio. You might find out what's going on in 2 weeks. Oh, it's election. It's a primary. That's it. Yeah. Man.
9: We heard, right?
8: Love it. Hey, listen. It's just part of living in the mountains. You know, get out and listen and get your two cents in. I mean, you know what? If you're a voter, here's your chance to get your two cents in and at least feel good about yourself.
9: Absolutely, and we highly encourage it. We joke around, but we highly encourage it because it's your way of getting your point across of what you want and what you approve with and what you agree with. So we encourage you May the 19th.
8: Get out and exercise your right to vote. Yeah, and if you don't vote, you shouldn't complain. That's exactly right. I firmly believe in that. And if you do have a serious concern, you want something done, now's the time to let your voice heard, because they're out here today to tell them about it.
9: I'm just going to tell you that you can find a lot of them here in downtown Paintsville during this springy flingy. That's why they're set up, is to talk to you and meet to people. So you want to talk to them, there you go.
8: It's hard to meet everybody. I mean, in all seriousness, you could work every day for 30 days and not find every single soul in Johnson County.
9: And if you're a politician and you want your voice heard more, contact us Monday morning.
8: We'll put you on the radio, too. It just costs a little money, but that's everybody pays the same. So there you go. Scott's here. Adam's here. I'm Jam and Jamie. We've got ducks here we're giving away. Yeah, take a duck. Mike wants a duck. Go right ahead, Mike. Take a duck. We don't duck around with free stuff, do we?
9: I told somebody yesterday it could have $2,000. They got interested. But then we had to let them know we're just joking.
8: We don't have money inside the ducks. The ducks are just free. It's just a thing. People love to have ducks in their vehicles now, I guess.
9: If you got a Jeep and you don't have a duck and you want a radio station duck, come see us. We're right here at the lights on Main Street.
8: Yeah. Come by and get a duck. It's absolutely free. We're going to talk to the director of Paintsville Tourism, Miss Brooke. She'll be back by here in a little while. She was getting some things ready. We got a lot going on tonight. We got music tonight starting at 4:00.
9: Some great people down there in the city. Always great to see your local talent. Going to be right here. It's a great time. Come on down here. If you want you some good food, they've got food trucks all around the city of Paintsville here. They've got Of course, music, as you said. They've got, well, help me out here, homemade items. They've got, baked items. They've got woodcraft. They've got T-shirts. They've got jewelry. All this stuff is homemade. And you come on down. You're going to find something to entertain you during out your Saturday.
8: Adam found the street corn. And was it a burrito? Is that right? He's nodding his head yes. That's why you're not hearing his dulcet tones on the radio.
9: Love street corn. Always. Yes.
8: I didn't know that about Adam.
9: Sorry. Now, we're gonna fast forward to another event. We was at another festival. He got a something to eat from another organization. Soon as we sat down, he was looking very forward to it. Dropped it right on the ground, and he almost lost it on the radio. It was a sad situation.
8: I bet it was sad. What did that tell you about? What was that?
10: It was a Bahama Mama with the Louisa Rotary Club at Septemberfest one year in Louisa. And, oh, my goodness, them were so good.
9: We did tell him about it, and the next year he did get one.
10: Yeah, they gave me a replacement the next year. We went on about it for an entire year, and I didn't mind to pay for it, but, I mean, that was, they fixed me up the next year with a Bahama Mama, which is like a, it's like a brats on a bun, and they put some, like, grilled onions and peppers and kraut on it and mustard. It is delicious.
8: Was it their fault that you dropped the Dagburn thing?
10: It was still sad.
8: So they felt that bad for you?
10: It wasn't my fault either.
8: Well, you dropped it.
10: I know, but Scott was talking to me or something.
8: My fault. It's
9: Scott's fault.
8: Poor old Scott. Listen, it's a little breezy. It's 63 degrees. I love this kind of weather. Hey, come down and enjoy it. We are expecting some sunshine by around 3 or 4 o'clock. So, and it's supposed to be about 73 by later on this afternoon. So I think if you come down here later today, you're going to love it even more. I feel it's a little bit more heat, but not oppressively hot today. It's a great day just to get out and walk around.
10: I'm perfectly comfortable. Good breeze this morning. 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Right. We got ourselves a Jeremy Hyden fly swat today. 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

0: today, all the way into this evening at 9 o'clock. All kinds of stuff going on, and we want folks to come down here and just take it all in. You know, it's a sense of community, and there's some good food, and there's some shopping going on. Just a reminder, tomorrow's Mother's Day, and come by and see us here. We got some ducks to give away.
1: Yes, we have plenty of ducks to give away. Come get a duck, whack, whack, whack, get a duck. Take a duck, please, take a duck.
0: That's right, got them right here. Scott Ratliff is here with us, too, this morning, or this, well, it's afternoon now. It's already afternoon.
1: Yeah, we're not halfway through yet, either. We got all kinds of time. You can come down here today and enjoy yourself at Spring Fling. How many streets are closed off for this today?
0: Two streets. And a city parking lot.
1: Yeah, and the city parking lot. So it's kind of a mini version of, like, Apple Days, you know, for those who don't.
0: Yeah, it really is. I mean, it reminds you a lot of it in the sense that, you know, you got people out in the streets here and there's, you know, hey, I can't get past the food trucks. You know, I talk about the food trucks, but there is a lot of other stuff going on, especially as you get into the evening this evening. I mentioned that the JCHS players are doing High School Musical at the SIF at 7 tonight. And then over on the courthouse stage, a great lineup of local entertainment this evening. And it's all free as far as that goes. Come out here and watch the entertainment. Bring a chair. You know, that's the thing. It's when you walk over there, you see a few other people with their lawn chairs, and you're like, well, man, I wish I brought a chair.
1: Yeah, so here's your warning. Bring your lawn chair. If you plan to watch some music, bring your chair tonight. It's Quinn Castle at 4.
2: Uh-huh. With a lawn chair.
1: And Quinn sings in the Opry, too, by the way. Yeah, she's really good.
2: 4:15.
1: Yeah. And then also we have
0: Adeline Ramey. That's at 5.
1: Hey, you know, she has, like, the number 14 song on the Bluegrass Today chart today.
0: Yeah.
1: Okay, Angel.
0: She's going places.
1: Her Angel song. Crossroads. It is, like, number 14 on the chart. Been charting for a long time. She's doing such a great job. And then you'll also hear, what's the gum bunch?
0: Toss 'em up a gum stump band at 6 o'clock. And then at 7
1: Jesse
0: o'clock.
1: Jesse and Nathan. Yeah. And then South of 80.
0: 8 o'clock. You got it.
1: All without notes.
0: We don't have this written down. This is all right here. But that's all going to be happening right down from here this evening. And you could be here too. Take in some great talent, just like you're talking about Adeline, and really all of them, really great talent. And they're all from right here in this area.
1: You know, I hate to single anybody out, but Adeline is going to be one of those young ladies who someday you'll say, I remember watching her for free at the Spring Flingy one year when she's on the Grand Ole Opry, because she's heading in that direction, folks. She's that good.
0: Yeah. So she'll be on the stage at 5 this evening. So get down here. The weather's great for this today. It's so comfortable out here, and it's a good breeze. I like it. You know, I think in my mind I was hoping for sunshine and blue skies, but the cloud cover, I feel like, is keeping the temperature just right.
1: Yeah, it's like 65 right now, but now we will see a little bit more of a warm-up, and we're expected to have some sunshine by music time after 4 o'clock today here in downtown Paintsville. So wherever you are hearing us from, you have plenty of time to get those shoes on. Get everybody into the car, load them up, head them up in the truck, move to Beverly, or Paintsville anyway, and come down and check out Spring Fling here in downtown today. And we appreciate all of our sponsors for making this presentation possible on the radio today. Mounted Apothecary, Johnson County Judge Executive Mark McKenzie, who is just down the street from where we are. Also, Paintsville Tourism, Appalachian Wireless. Hello, Kristen. Hope you're having a good Saturday. Conley Tire. Jeremy Hyden for Johnson County Coroner, Kaylin Spencer for Mayor of Paintsville and Johnson County Health Department.
0: It's our live coverage from the Spring Fling. Yeah.
3: Here's something else. Tomorrow's Mother's Day. You can get you a good Mother's Day present here all around town.
0: Stuff you won't find anywhere else. That's what we mentioned earlier. You can find something maybe even handmade or homemade. Yeah. And I think Mom will appreciate that. So come by and, you know, bring your pocketbook and do a little bit of shopping at the Spring Fling here in downtown Paintsville. 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

0: And crazy right here on 98.9 WSIP. By request this afternoon, we got a big fan of Frankie's right here. Tell everybody your name.
1: Tanya Wisman.
0: And how are you, Tanya?
1: I'm great. Down here at the Spring Fest in Paintsville.
0: That's right. We're having a good time listening to Frankie Ballard. And you said you've seen him probably no less than 50 times, right?
1: That's right.
0: That's a big fan of Frankie Ballard right here. Hey, you know what? Spring Fling is underway. It's a great day for it. And what all have you gotten into down here? What have you seen as you came in?
1: All the food trucks and the displays for all the people running for office this year. And I'm just getting into all the booths down here. And I've been into some of the antique shops.
0: Yeah.
1: And now I'm at the best booth in town, WSIP.
0: Thank you. Yeah, you got your duck, you said. You said you don't have a Jeep, but you duck a Cadillac.
1: I duck my Cadillac. And I also put tigers in it because Frankie Ballard goes by Tiger Man. So I've got ducks and tigers.
0: Hey, there's plenty to do, though, right over here. Come by, get you a duck from our tent. But, you know, if you come around, you will see there's a lot of shopping going on over here at the Spring Fling. So you never know what you're going to find. And, you know, we got a lemonade stand over here, too. And then back down there, you mentioned the food trucks and the kettle corn. The Kiwanis is here with the kettle corn today. All kinds of things going on. It's just a good day, you know, sense of community. It is.
1: It is very much. And come out and support the schools. They've got their trucks here, and that's always a good cause.
0: Certainly is. And speaking of the schools, the JCHS players, they are doing a production tonight at the Historic SIP Theater, 7 o'clock. JCHS players going to be bringing us High School Musical. Live production here tonight at the SIP Theater. And then there's also live music on the courthouse stage beginning around 4:15 this evening. So, folks, get downtown Paintsville. That's the place to be for all things Spring Fling. We want to thank our broadcast sponsors. They include Mountain Apothecary, also Johnson County Judge Executive Mark McKenzie, Paintsville Tourism, Appalachian Wireless, Conley Tire, Jeremy Hyden, candidate for Johnson County Coroner, Kaylin Spencer for mayor of Paintsville, and our friends with the Johnson County Health Department presenting our live coverage here on WSIP. Tanya, we appreciate you, and we hope you have a great rest of your Spring Fling.
1: Well, thank you, and I appreciate you for playing Frankie
0: Ballard. That's right. We got more music on the way next. 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
0: The WSIP Weather Center, partly sunny skies today, a slight chance of showers, highs around 75. Tonight, mostly clear, lows around 45. Sunday, increasing clouds with highs near 80. Showers and storms possible Sunday night with overnight lows around 50. That's a look at the forecast right here on 98.9 WSIP.

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2: CBS News Brief. Jose Cervantes was on the Frontier jet whose engine caught fire last night in Denver.
3: I thought I was going to burn to death, you know? When I just saw the fire and the smoke, I just thought I was going to burn.
2: Everyone got off the plane safely. The same jet hit somebody walking on the runway. No word on that person's condition or why they were out there. The cruise ship hit by hantavirus is due to dock in the Canary Islands tomorrow. Locals are worried. World Health Organization's Dr. Maria von Kerkhove tries to be reassuring.
4: The risk to the general public is low. The risk to the people in the Canary Islands is low. So we do need to continue to contextualize this because of all the attention right now, people may think that the risk is growing.
2: How to cope with high gas prices. AAA's Daniel Armbruster says you can be a much more efficient driver.
5: Doing little things like avoiding aggressive acceleration can increase your fuel efficiency by 15%. And then number two is making sure your vehicle is well maintained, especially your tires.
2: CBS News Brief. I'm Peter King.
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2: The WSIP Weather Center. Partly sunny skies today. A slight chance of showers. Highs around 75. Tonight, mostly clear. Lows around 45. Sunday, increasing clouds with highs near 80. Showers and storms possible Sunday night with overnight lows around 50. That's a look at the forecast right here on 98.9 WSIP.
13: We're in downtown Paintsville for the Spring Fling. It is underway. It's in full swing. The Paintsville Tourism Choo-Choo Train is going by right now. That's right. You can ride the train. It'll kind of take you all around the downtown district here. Right now, it's kind of going through this vendor's market that's underway in the city parking lot. And then you got to go back down Main Street. We're on Main Street. And then Court Street features food trucks, and it's also going to be the home of the entertainment when that gets going tonight. Plenty to do at the Spring Fling.
14: Plenty to do, and guess what? Did you see what I see? You see what I see?
13: An I spy kind of thing.
14: Do you see what I see, Adam?
13: I saw a puppy dog a minute ago.
14: Sunshine!
13: Oh, the sun's coming out.
14: I told you. The WSIP Weather Center was all over this. We got plenty of sunshine today for this afternoon. Yeah, we kind of had that cloudy, overcast midday. And I was liking it. It feels good. But now, sun is out. No excuse. Now you can roll in down here, bring your lawn chair so you can hang around and watch some of the music. And just, you can also people watch a little bit. Are you a people watcher?
13: I love watching people. There's nothing like going through. Get your you know, lunch break, go through a drive-thru, pull in over at Food City and just watch people come and go. That sounds a little creepy, doesn't it? But no, I like watching people because you never know what they're going to do.
14: Yeah, you can turn it into a TikTok real fast. But now you can come by here today, come by the downtown for Springy Flingy. and you'll find something to get into. And also, you may even find a gift for Mother's Day. Mother's Day being tomorrow, I imagine you would find something that Mother would love.
15: Absolutely. Over here in the, you know, I mentioned the vendors in the city parking lot, and they've got all kinds of cool stuff, you know, that they can hook you up with. So, yeah, looking around, see the dogs, saw the chihuahua. I call them chihuahua. It's chihuahua.
14: A chihuahua. Hey, you know what's been popular? Our ducks. We've given away all kinds of ducks. If you love to collect rubber ducks, we got rubber ducks for free here at our booth here on Main Street. So come by and grab a rubber ducky.
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0: That is Kitty Whitmire on 98.9 WSIP, and I gave her the moon at 1:20 in the afternoon on your Saturday. I'm Jammin' Jamie, hanging out with Adam, and Scott's been hanging around. We got all kinds of stuff going on here on Main Street in downtown Paintsville, including we just had a visit from Dwayne Haney. Was that right? Is that Dwayne Haney? He came by. First time I met Dwayne. He came by. He gave Adam a very special gift, and I haven't seen you that excited in at least a week or so. That was pretty exciting.
1: Dwayne brought me an Ella Langley guitar pick. Have you looked at it?
0: Look at this. An Ella Langley, an authentic Ella Langley guitar pick. Now, how did he get a hold of that?
1: He said he's friends with her bass player. Isn't that what he said? Yeah.
0: So he's friends with the bass player in the band for Ella Langley, and he knows that we're Ella's fellas, and Adam says, oh, you know we're Ella fellas, and he says, oh, yeah, I know. Oh, yeah. He can tell real quick. And appreciate the gentleman who came by, Larry, came by, and he has a suggestion for the College of Country Music Knowledge segment on Monday.
1: Yeah. Well, we're not going to say what it is because I know Olivia's off today, but what if she's streaming us, you know? So we're not going to give any clue of what it is, but we do want to thank Larry for the classic country song suggestion for Monday.
0: If we can remember it by Monday, we're going to do it because that was a great suggestion. I think I'm hoping my mind can remember it because that was pretty good.
1: I'll remember it. I'll remember that one.
0: Yeah. May have to write it down, but now it was a great suggestion. We're going to do that on Monday when Olivia gets back here on 98.9. But we're having a good time here in downtown Paintsville for Spring Fling. You can just look around and see all kinds of folks hanging around. Your wife's back with her third bag. I mean, you can't tell me that Allie hasn't found something down here all day. One? No, that's her freebie bag. And there's freebie stuff down here, too. But Adam, she has two paid bags of stuff. Three paid bags of stuff. You can't tell me you can't find something to shop for here in downtown today because your wife's breaking you apart.
1: Yeah, she's over here shopping. She's back again. This is like her fourth trip away from the tent to go shopping. And I don't know if she's got lunch from the food trucks yet, but anyway, got a friendly face here that was over here. What's your name?
2: My name is Logan Haney.
1: Logan, how old are you?
2: I am 11 years old, and I live in this part of Paintsville.
1: Yeah.
2: And it is the best part of Paintsville.
1: You like the Spring Fling?
2: Yes, it's really good.
1: Where do you go to school?
2: Porter Elementary.
1: Porter, you're a Panther. Guess what? I'm a Porter Panther myself. I went to Porter. You did good, okay? Right. See you later. And we hooked him up with a duck, too.
0: Yes, he gets a duck. That's awesome. And now he'll never look at Porter Elementary the same because he knows that you walked the halls of Porter some back in the day, way back when. Hey, come down here. The sun's been out. It's going to come back out. We're having a great time. We got music starting at 4 o'clock. And this goes on until dark tonight. So come by and have a good time here in downtown Paintsville. Our coverage of the Springy Flingy is brought to you by Mountain Apothecary, Johnson County Judge Executive Mark McKenzie, Paintsville Tourism, Appalachian Wireless, Conley Tire, Jeremy Hyden for Johnson County Coroner, Kaylin Spencer for Mayor of Paintsville, and Johnson County Health Department. Adam and Jam and Jamie hanging out with you. We got more coming up here on 98.9 WSIP.
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4: 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Time I had? 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Was I stressed? Absolutely. 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
2: WSIP Weather Center. Partly sunny skies today. A slight chance of showers. Highs around 75. Tonight, mostly clear. Lows around 45. Sunday, increasing clouds with highs near 80. Showers and storms possible Sunday night with overnight lows around 50. That's a look at the forecast right here on 98.9 WSIP.

0: We're in downtown Paintsville. The spring fling is underway, and we're having a good time. Let me tell you, if you come to downtown Paintsville, you're going to find something good to eat. You're going to see a lot of great people, and you may even find some great merchandise, because there's a lot of folks who are set up with some different vendors. And, you know, we were talking earlier about Mother's Day being tomorrow. You can do some shopping at the spring fling. Great entertainment starting around 4:15, so just a little over about two and a half hours away from that. Plenty going on, and it's a great afternoon. You know, I mean, I've said all day the sun's came out. It's kind of came and went. It's been a little cloudy, but it's very comfortable outside, and I couldn't. I mean, I don't think you could really ask for better weather, because it's very comfortable, good breeze, and a lot going on. Paintsville Tourism's been running the train through town. The kids can get on the train, take a little ride. You've had something to eat here, Jammin' Jamie. You've been chowing down a little bit.
1: I choked down was it a truck called again? Bakersfield. Streets of Bakersfield Taco Company. That was really good. My first time on that. The chicken quesadilla. Clark's here. He asked what to eat. Clark, I'm sorry. There's barbecue. They have meat, cheese. They have, you know, the things that most people like. I don't. What do you like, Clark? What do you like? Come here. What do you like?
2: Burgers and fries.
1: Burgers and fries. Okay. They got burgers and fries down there. You know what else is down there? They have kettle corn.
2: Oh, kettle corn.
1: Yeah, you gotta like Paso Cuanas kettle corn. Huh? I spit all over the mic. Anyway. What do you got?
0: The JCHS Players has the Greater Taters. Do you like those?
1: Oh, they can't do wrong with Greater Taters.
2: I love the Greater Taters.
1: There you go. We have found something for Clark to go and eat now. Clark, what do you like about Springy Flingy?
2: It's Springy Flingy. Come on now. It's amazing.
1: I'm surprised you're not doing a TikTok about this.
2: No, I have not. I have not done a TikTok about this. I really haven't. Y'all should come down here, guys. Come to like, the amazing food, amazing vendors. Come on out.
1: Now, listen, tonight I expect you to be playing that farmer game online. He was online the other night doing his virtual farm, cutting the grass. I watched that for like 5 minutes of my life to see what you were doing. And I asked my wife, I said, what is this? And she said, this is what younger people do. And I was like, okay. So you kind of explained it to me a little bit. Did you get your yard cut?
2: I did get my yard cut. I cut it this morning, too.
1: Again,
2: yeah.
1: I have virtual grass. This grows real fast, don't it? Yeah, I'm glad mine don't grow that way. But anyway, Clark, go get yourself something to eat and have a good time.
2: Y'all come out, guys. Thank y'all.
1: All right, Clark Kidd, one of our guys here at WSIP, Adam.
0: That's right. We're having a lot of fun at the spring fling. And y'all to come down if you're able to hear us. You got time. This event doesn't close down anytime soon. They're going to be here till at least 9 o'clock tonight, I'd say, or maybe even a little bit later with the entertainment. But there's going to be stuff happening all day and all evening long in downtown Paintsville. This is along Main Street and Court Street. They've got a couple sections of the street closed off for the festivities. And, you know.
1: Speaking of closed, we have an update on our UFO story on Facebook. Now, earlier today, we put out there, apparently there was a UFO sighting in Paintsville in 2002.
0: Okay. Yeah, this isn't new news.
1: This isn't new. This is old, but it was in 2002. And a CSX train apparently hit a UFO, a three-disc UFO on a train track. But anyway, so somebody, Cindy, wrote on here. She says, yes, I remember. I was late for work in Paintsville because they shut down 23 and rerouted all the traffic up through a little road that brought us out above Paintsville. My boss never believed me when I told him it was a UFO, hit a train, and backed up traffic. Never believed me. This has made a great campfire story for me. Well, she's vindicated today by the UFO release of those files. She's vindicated, Cindy. I hope you understand. You can finally feel better about that after 25 years.
0: Yeah, we're talking about it again now. My question is, did the train hit the UFO or did the UFO hit the train?
1: You know, only the train conductor would know. Who was the conductor of the train?
0: The train conductor has to be somewhere.
1: What if he's dead? You know, stuff like this.
0: What if he's not and he's listening to this and you said
3: not,
0: that?
3: If he's not, then I'd like to hear from him. That'd be great. But, yeah, but you know, things like that happen and they tend to disappear.
0: This was really swept under the rug, you know?
3: Yeah, I didn't know about it. Yeah. I never knew about it until this morning. This is blowing my mind.
0: If it's for real, and I mean, it made Cindy late for work, so something happened that morning.
3: Now, Todd also said, this is Todd in the comments, did the collision happen in Lawrence County, and they brought the train to Paintsville Yard and covered it with tents made from heavy tarps?
0: It says on Google it happened in Paintsville.
1: Google wouldn't lie.
0: No, never.
3: We got to find out more of the truth. I still want to see a picture. If anybody has information about the UFO in Paintsville from 2002, post it to our Facebook page. We want to know today here at the Spring Fling.
0: See, and it never said, and I always imagined it happened at night, because that's when I think of UFOs, I think it happens
3: yeah,
0: at night.
3: Yeah, yeah.
0: And it probably did happen in the early morning if it made Cindy late for work.
3: So it was like pre-dawn hour.
0: 3, 4, 5 a.m., you know. I mean, or in January, I mean, it was dark. It could have been even as late as 6 or 7.
1: I saw what you did there. I saw that.
0: Come join us at the Spring Fling. 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for Johnson County Coroner, Kaylin Spencer, candidate for Paintsville Mayor, and Johnson County Health Department, sponsoring our live coverage from the Spring Fling Festival in downtown Paintsville, 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
1: 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CBS News Brief. The NTSB is investigating an engine fire that forced a Frontier jet to abort its takeoff last night in Denver.
2: All of a sudden, there was a big jolt and a loud noise, and then boom, this huge orange fireball out the right side of the plane.
1: The plane also hit and killed somebody who jumped a fence and was on the runway. Passengers and crew were not hurt. More Americans from the cruise ship hit by hantavirus will be flown to a University of Nebraska quarantine facility tomorrow. CBS's Dr. Celine Gounder.
3: The seven Americans who left earlier are being monitored in five different states across the country. And the WHO is saying that at a minimum, people who were on the ship who were exposed should be monitored for 42 days.
1: CBS's Aaron Navarro says Iran will be part of the discussion when the president goes to China.
4: President Trump will be heading to Beijing early next week to meet with Chinese President Xi Jinping. China has talked to Iran in recent days, pushing them to reach a deal and reopen the strait.
1: CBS News Brief. I'm Peter King.
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6: The WSIP Weather Center. Partly sunny skies today. A slight chance of showers. Highs around 75. Tonight mostly clear. Lows around 45. Sunday increasing clouds with highs near 80. Showers and storms possible Sunday night with overnight lows around 50. That's a look at the forecast right here on 98.9 WSIP. We are in downtown Paintsville for the spring fling underway all day today and on into this evening. If this is, you know, if you're just turning the radio on and you're looking for something to do, you got plenty of time to get here. This is not shutting down anytime soon. In fact, it is just getting going here in downtown Paintsville. And we're joined by Paintsville Tourism Director Brooke Lamons. And Brooke, I know you want to invite anyone in the sound of our voice to come join us.
7: Absolutely. Everybody that is listening, please come downtown to Spring Fling. We have amazing vendors. We have delicious food. And I can't even choose. I think I've eaten a little bit of everything already, and it's so good. Like, I've had a little taste of stuff. But we've got the bouncy houses going for the kiddos, free train rides. I mean, this is a fun time. You all need to get downtown if you're not here already.
6: What have you eaten already? I got to know.
7: Well, let's see. I've had the loaded fries from Chow Hall. I'm having lunch with Streets of Bakersfield. I've gotten cookies. I've gotten lemonade, kettle corn. I haven't gotten ice cream yet, but I'm sure that's coming.
6: It's coming. You know, I got some of those desserts yesterday. I got like a little piece of cake and a cookie from this lady that has a tent. I forget her business name, but she's from Fort Gay, West Virginia, and she has some really good desserts over there. I also had lunch from Streets of Bakersfield. I had a burrito and some street corn. And then last night I had some Grater Taters. The Johnson Central Band is out with the Grater Taters, and those are really good.
7: The Grater Taters are like a staple in downtown Paintsville. Like, they set up at like almost every festival. And I know when I first started dating my husband, he brought me to my first Apple Festival 20 plus years ago. He was like, you have to get a Grater Tater. So definitely come and get one of those. They are so good.
6: My Grater Tater story for this year's Spring Fling is last night I wasn't even going to get anything to eat. I was going to save it for today. And when I walked up the street, I said, I'm just going to see what's here. I was going to go home. My wife had fixed something to eat already. And I said, I'll see. I was trying to decide what I wanted today. And the Grater Taters last night didn't have a line. They always have a line. So I took the opportunity. I couldn't pass up the opportunity to get Grater Taters without having to stand in line, you know?
7: Yes, I remember at Apple Day, I think I stood in line for like 40 minutes to get a Grater Tater. So the line is not long right now. So if you're wanting one, you need to get down here.
6: Yeah, because I think it will be busier later. You know, let's talk about that. Big entertainment beginning starting at 4:15 this afternoon. Let's go over that lineup. You said you got it right here.
7: Got it right here. So starting at 4:15, we have Quinn Castle accompanied with Elijah Shoemaker. Following them is Adeline Ramey. Then after that is the Possum Up a Gum Stump Band. And then we have Chessie and Nathan Arnett. And then closing out the night at 8 o'clock is South of 80.
6: Great lineup of music, local talent. You know, you think of all the music that's came out of these hills and hollers here in East Kentucky. There's no better place to see them than right here at home, you know, because a lot of these, they're on their way to big things.
7: If they're not already. I know Miss Adeline Ramey just got nominated for a huge award with the Bluegrass. I don't remember the organization, but it's a big award that she just got nominated for. The South of 80, they've won some competitions down at Blake Shelton's Bar down in Gatlinburg. So, and then a lot of these kids, they're young and they're coming up and they are making their mark on the world.
6: And you can see them tonight for free. Just bring a lawn chair.
7: For free. Yes, bring a lawn chair. We don't have any bleachers or anything set up for people to sit on. But bring a lawn chair and bring your appetite, and let's come enjoy some music.
6: We're going to have a good time at the Spring Fling. It's in downtown Paintsville all day today. So come join us. And, Brooke, we appreciate you.
7: Thank you.
6: It's 98.9 WSIP. And I tell you what, Jamie, we're going to take a break and come back in just a couple minutes. Do want to thank our great sponsors of our broadcast, and they include Paintsville Tourism, as well as Mountain Apothecary, Johnson County Judge Executive Mark McKenzie, Appalachian Wireless, Conley Tire, also Jeremy Hyden, candidate for Johnson County Coroner, Kaylin Spencer for Mayor of Paintsville, and the Johnson County Health Department. 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
1: Back live here in downtown Paintsville for Spring Fling 2026. Jam and Jamie Clark's hanging out today. TikTok Clark, he's hanging out. And Adam's here. Adam's we've had lunch. You had a burger, didn't you, Clark? For those who may have missed it, we had to find Clark some food, some nourishment, and you enjoyed your hamburger, right?
8: Oh, yeah, 10 out of 10.
1: 10 out of 10. Now, where did you get the hamburger from?
8: Chow Hall.
1: Chow Hall. So a food truck, right?
8: Yes, food truck.
1: All right, good. And those look like home-cut fries, too.
8: Yes, home-cooked fries, seasoned fries. I mean, they're really, really good.
1: Good food. It's just a sample, Adam. We may have to go get us a hamburger now. If he says 10 on 10, I'd believe him. I mean, he's a TikTok influence.
9: Oh, yeah. I mean, I tell you, he doesn't hand out 10s every day now. So.
1: How can people find you on TikTok, Clark?
8: Clark underscore 1993.
1: If you're not following it, you're not there. All right. So today, by the way, we lost Keith Whitley. 37 years ago today. Can you believe that?
9: Keith Whitley is probably one of my all-time favorite country singers. And you said the 30 what anniversary? The
1: 37th anniversary since he's been gone. That's unbelievable.
9: Yeah, yeah. Well, we're going to put on some Keith Whitley today.
10: I got some queued up. We're going to play some Keith Whitley. I just can't believe that. I mean, you know, we got all kinds of great music coming up here later on this afternoon. 4 o'clock when it all gets started, 4:15. And you think about people like Keith who played events like this back in the 60s and 70s, you know, and that kind of thing. And then he went on the bluegrass circuit and then got discovered and went further and became just a full-blown household name and hadn't even peaked yet when he passed away.
9: Yeah, you know, I mean, I say all the time, if he would have still been around, how many more years of incredible music would we have had, you know?
10: Yeah, I can't imagine what we would have enjoyed from him all these decades later. And I know that we're getting out in Elliott County today, and if you go down to Elliott County and you mention his name, it's like royalty.
9: Oh, yeah. I mean, it's I feel like it's that way across the whole region myself. I mean, we all love Keith Whitley.
10: Yeah, we're along the highway, country music highway. We claim him as part of the highway. He might just be a county or two off, but, man, he was right here in the heart of it. And it's just another part of what makes this area so great.
9: We had do you remember the he was over here. He was 9 years old. His name was Logan. Yeah. 9 years old. And coming over here and saying he loves Paintsville, he loves this area where he's from. You know, I mean, it's kind of cool, you know, when you have someone, a kid like that, who actually sees where they're from and thinks, you know, I'm blessed to be here, you know?
10: And he said, this is the greatest thing about Paintsville is spring fling. I'm like, dude, have you not been to Apple Day yet? You know, wait till that comes around. But I'm so glad that it's so cool that we got youth that love this. We're seeing a bigger crowd. Now, earlier it was a little slow when we got down here around 11 o'clock, but it's starting to pick up. The sun come out. There's no more threat of rain, but bring your lawn chair for all that great music here starting at 4:15.
9: Absolutely. Going to be a great show. It's Quinn Castle and Elijah Shoemaker at 4:15. We got Adeline Ramey at 5. The Possum Up a Gum Stump Band at 6 o'clock. Nathan and Chessy Arnett at 7 o'clock and South of 80 at 8. That's free entertainment tonight. Just bring a chair, and that'll be on the courthouse stage on Court Street in Paintsville. And, you know, you got all afternoon and evening to get down here. You're not too late. If you're just hearing this for the first time, you're not too late to be a part of all the fun in Paintsville at the Spring Fling.
10: Come down and check it out. And, of course, if you are here really close and you just want to get something to eat, something different, just come by the food trucks over there on, what is it, Court Street?
9: Yeah, Court Street has the food trucks. There's a food truck over there with a burger and fries that Clark Kidd rates a 10 out of 10. So go try that. You know, I had lunch from Streets of Bakersfield Taco Company, and actually his family's actually enjoying some of that right now. Look at that street corn over there. That's a 10 out of 10 also. And all kinds of great food over there. I mentioned a couple of them, but there's a lot of options as far as food trucks goes. It's a lot of food options that you don't have any other day, but you got them today at the Spring Fling.
10: Come on down. This update of Spring Fling 2026 brought your way by Mountain Apothecary, Johnson County Judge Executive Mark McKenzie. How many babies has he kissed today? I mean, he's been down there handing out cards left and right. Cards, promises, and kisses. He's got it going on today. Paceful Tourism, Appalachian Wireless, Conley Tire, Jeremy Hyden. He's got the fly swatters. He's got fly swatters with his name on it. You know? They may pronounce you dead with a fly swatter. Fly, bam, you know? Yeah. Kalen Spencer from mayor of this fair city of Paintsville, he's here and he's helping us out. And also Johnson County Health Department, all part of our springy, flingy coverage. All right, how about a Keith Whitley song? Can you guess which one I got up to play? There's so many great ones. Oh, you knew it.
0: 98.9 WSIP.
10: Oh, wait a minute. I hit the wrong button. I got to bring it back. You know what? Live radio. Hang on 1 second. I'm bringing that song back. That was the song I had.
9: Here. Do you need any assistance?
10: Yeah. No, I got it. You just. It's because I'm an old. Yeah. I can see it.
9: There you go. And then click play.
10: Now I'm going to hit play. And now you're going to hear Kentucky Bluebird. And I'm going to shut up on 98.9.

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0: Oh, yeah. I've always loved that song. Kane Brown and Backseat Driver here on 98.9 WSIP. Clark can attest to that. You got two young ones here with you.
1: Yeah, I can attest to that song.
0: Kids in the back seat and see things and talk all day. I've lived that life over and over. Love every minute of it. So, and your kids are a lot younger. So, you know what? Enjoy every minute of it.
1: Oh, I will. It's a blessing for sure.
0: Hey, we're back in downtown Paintsville. It is Spring Fling 2026. And lots going on today. Here comes the train again as we're on the radio. And you can take a free train ride down here, courtesy of Paceful Tourism, one of our sponsors of the event. But you will find something down here. I took another walk a minute ago and walked up Court Street, found some of the food. And, of course, there's plenty of vendors down here. There's all kinds of fun. There's face painting. I saw a lot of the custom embroidery shirts and things over here. You know, if you'd like to have customized embroidery, they have that here for clothing and things like that. You'll also find home decor items. You'll find sweets. Yeah. You'll find music. There's all kinds of something to get into today here in downtown Paintsville. And you'll probably see a friend or a neighbor that you haven't seen in a long time. And if you're maybe a distance away and you're hearing this broadcast, we'd invite you to come and visit Paintsville. Come on, see what we're talking about today, because we got music and things happening after 4, and it goes all the way till dark tonight. So if you want to get into something and maybe take a little mini road trip, come on down in here. Check things out. You won't be disappointed. We're having a good time today here on 98.9 WSIP. I wish Adam had seen what I saw just a few minutes ago. I noticed, see the police car right in front of us?
1: Yeah.
0: He actually backed that car in. Like he came in between those two sawhorses there, came in, backed up, and parked it real nice and neat.
1: Well,
0: yeah. See, we were trying to get Adam to do a little parallel parking earlier, and it didn't go so well.
1: Oh, yeah, I suck at parallel parking.
0: You can't either? Are you kidding me? So you can't parallel park a car either?
1: I barely pass my test.
0: I don't understand this. Hey, Adam, you see this police car right here? Adam's over here talking. You see the police car? That man, that officer, backed that car up between those sawhorses and parked it. Could you do that?
2: I can back up between sawhorses. That's parallel parking. That's not my strong.
0: You could back up that thing and park it that straight?
2: Yeah, there's plenty of room on this. Like, I might have to go back and pull back in, but...
0: He didn't have to.
2: Well, but, you know. Hey, I can back into a parking spot in a parking lot really good. It's just parallel parking is not my thing.
0: If we could get the officer to let you drive that and turn the lights on and do it, would you do it? Just to watch you park it? Yeah, I got to video it.
2: I don't want to be videoed while I'm trying to park. I would. If I were being videoed while I was trying to park, I wouldn't do very well. I would be nervous. That would be very intimidating for me if we were on Facebook Live or something.
0: Is that what was wrong earlier? Because I was trying to help you back into the spot and you couldn't do it?
2: Well, I couldn't hear you. And then, like, you know, and I was trying to look on, I was looking in my mirror to see, you know, you just tell me to back up. But I was also looking at the, you know, the camera, the reverse camera. What's it called?
0: The backup camera.
2: The backup camera, yeah. And, you know, and it's all that. And I'm trying to watch the front because I felt like I was close to the car. That wasn't enough room to park.
0: How long have we been friends?
2: A long time.
0: I can't make you that nervous about parking a vehicle.
2: I get nervous about parking a vehicle.
0: Adam's Traffic School. Look for it. We'll have it online. Adam's Traffic School.
2: The only thing that could have made that worse this morning is if someone was waiting on me to get out of the road. I'm glad nothing was coming.
0: Well, we want you to come down here to Spring Fling and check out all the happenings here until dark tonight.
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2: From the WSIP Weather Center, partly sunny skies today, a slight chance of showers, highs around 75. Tonight, mostly clear, lows around 45. Sunday, increasing clouds with highs near 80. Showers and storms possible Sunday night with overnight lows around 50. That's a look at the forecast right here on 98.9 WSIP.

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2: CBS News Brief. NTSB investigators are looking into a double mystery in Denver. First, why a Frontier jet engine caught fire with the same plane hitting someone on the runway. CBS's Chris Van Cleve.
3: An investigation is underway to understand how and why that person scaled a fence and got onto airport grounds, as well as to try to identify who the person was.
2: For those worried about the cruise ship hantavirus outbreak causing a pandemic, CBS's Dr. Celine Gounder says it's unlikely.
4: Most of the cases we've seen of person-to-person transmission actually involved sexual partners. Not to say that this is sexually transmitted, but it's that level of intimate contact.
2: In Syracuse, New York, law enforcement hunts for the man who shot and wounded two police officers, Chief Mark Rusin.
5: Onondaga County Sheriff's Office, they have their SWAT team here. New York State Police is also here with their assistance. We also have the FBI and then Syracuse Fire Department.
2: CBS News Brief, I'm Peter King.
6: WSIP Weather Center. Partly sunny skies today. A slight chance of showers. Highs around 75. Tonight mostly clear. Lows around 45. Sunday increasing clouds with highs near 80. Showers and storms possible Sunday night with overnight lows around 50. That's a look at the forecast right here on 98.9 WSIP.
7: Here at the Spring Fling in downtown Paintsville. It's underway all afternoon and into this evening. Hey, get on down to downtown Paintsville. The live music starts in about an hour or so. Bring a lawn chair, take it all in. Free entertainment on the streets. And while you're here, you hit up those food trucks we've been talking about all day. You can also go into the city parking lot. They have got the parking lot closed off because look at how many tents. If you look back over here, there are oodles of vendors that are here with really cool things for sale. I see, what all do we see? We see some apparel. We see some jewelry. We see some handmade, homemade woodworking items and different things. They're doing face painting over here on this other side. They got some lemonade on the other side. A little bit of everything.
8: Inflatables as well. And I did a video of this behind us here and put it on our Facebook page a little while ago. And I didn't even walk down the other street and down Court Street, down Main and off of Court. There's a lot of stuff to do down here. I just showed you a little bit of what you can get into today here in downtown Paintsville. So come by and check it out.
7: And the Court Street side is where all the food trucks I've been talking about are. They're on Court Street today. If you come downtown, though, try to get around to a little bit of the whole square here. Just kind of make you a little trip around because there's a little bit of everything, when you're out here. And there's a lot of great people and smiling faces and just all in all a really good time in Paintsville tonight.
8: Happy people just like Clark.
7: Hey, Clark.
8: Hey, guys. He's very happy to be here today.
7: Absolutely. There's just a lot to take in. The weather's comfortable. It's beautiful out here. Is the sun trying to come out as I say that? It's brightening up a little bit, but temperature is great, though. Good breeze.
8: Yeah, that's what I was going to say. The breeze is just perfect. I mean, you couldn't ask for better weather to be down here for this. We've not had any rain, nothing like that. And if you're not here, it's on you.
7: It's your fault.
8: Yeah, you should have been here. You know, people will say, why didn't you go down there and get those ribbon fries? I just sat on the house on porch all day, you know. Yeah. I heard them on radio all day jabbering about it, you know.
7: You got to come down here, you know. We have all this stuff put together, and, you know.
8: Yeah.
7: And a lot of folks have. I mean, it's been busy. It's kind of came in waves today. Still, I think a good amount of people here, and I think we're expecting more this evening, especially after the music begins here in about an hour. And then also tonight, JC Players doing the high school musical at the SIP. I think that starts around 7 this evening. So that's going on. There's quite a bit going on down here.
8: A lot of stuff going on. So don't cheat yourself. Come down here and check it out. And by the way, we really have enjoyed talking to so many people who come by the booth and have said, Jamie, you messed up on the radio on that one song. It was cool. Adam Camp Park. And ask us about the UFOs. And we've had a great day. We've given away ducks. I mean, we've just had a great afternoon. I mean, and this whole UFO thing has really just blown my mind. Well, I, I didn't know there was a book about it. Apparently, somebody wrote in the comments in our Facebook post that there is a book on Walmart you could buy about the alien in Paintsville. And then we actually talked to somebody of an authority. We can't say who, but he does have a badge. He said that they came and took that train away. Where did it go? Where is that train that hit a UFO?
7: I don't know. If someone's just tuning in, that's what I always think about, is someone who's turning their radio on for the first time today, and we're talking about ducks and UFOs. It's one of those things, if you know, you know.
8: Yeah, if you know,
7: and
8: you
7: by
8: know.
7: The way, we're at the Spring Fling.
8: Yeah, we're at a festival. No, since those UFO files came out Friday, we were talking about a UFO happened in Paintsville in 2002, supposedly, and they took the train that hit the UFO. That ain't hearsay. That came from somebody who has a badge. That's all I can say.
7: You either did or didn't hear it here. We want to thank our Spring Fling broadcast sponsors, and they include Mountain Apothecary, Johnson County Judge Executive Mark McKenzie, Paintsville Tourism, Appalachian Wireless, Conley Tire, Jeremy Hyden for Johnson County Coroner, Kaylin Spencer for Mayor of Paintsville, and the Johnson County Health Department. They are allowing us to be here having fun at the Spring Fling, talking about ducks and UFOs and trains and food trucks.
8: Trains and automobiles. Remember that movie, Planes, Trains, and Automobiles?
7: Yeah.
8: We got UFOs. Trains. We have a tourism train.
7: The Paintsville Tourism is running the train for the kids, or they were a little bit ago. It'll be back by in a minute.
8: Next time we go on there.
7: And, all kinds of stuff happening. And Kettle Corn, too, here at the Spring Fling with the Kiwanis Club. We'll back in just a few. It's 98.9 WSIP.

0: 98.9 WSIP with Lainey Wilson and Heart Like a Truck as we're broadcasting live from downtown Paintsville, part of our coverage of Spring Fling 2026. So much going on. You can get your face painting, courtesy of Mason Makeup. You can check that out. Chestnut Creek Ceramics is here. They have all kinds of great gifts that you can check out today here in downtown. And they're here until 9 o'clock. You'll also find plenty of food. There's inflatables here as well in downtown. Also, it's just been a beautiful evening. I mean, we're set for a great evening. Bring your lawn chair tonight. And come hungry. There's plenty of food. We told you from the food trucks that are here. Music starts at 4:15, and this happens all the way until 9 o'clock tonight here in downtown. Now I see the train going by, and Clark made it for the train. There he is. Yeah, Clark went to ride the train with his kiddos and his wife, so he's riding the tourism train today. And you can, too. Come by and have some fun. I see a lot. Take a duck. You want a duck? Take it. You want one? Got one? All right. We have free ducks here at the radio. You can take a duck with you. All right. We got rubber ducks. They're very popular. These rubber ducks are, especially with kids. So come by and grab a rubber duck today from our booth here, right at the red lights here in downtown Paintsville. We're just having a good time today, and hopefully you've enjoyed our broadcast. Even if you haven't made it out, we appreciate you listening to 98.9 WSIP. But now we'd like to see you come by and say hello. We've had so many folks come by and say, hey, we're listening. Appreciate you inviting us down. We love it. We love seeing you. We love meeting you. We love hearing from you. And we also know you'll love coming to downtown because of everything going on. I mean, as we've been telling you, all the merchandise, all the folks are here. It's a little mix and mingle. Bring your lawn chair. Hang around tonight. Sun's out right now. This is as warm as it's been all afternoon. It's probably, I'm going to get a temperature check, but this is the warmest we've had since we're at the 70 now, 70 degrees. So a nice afternoon, 70 right now is our temperature. You can't beat that. Nice gentle breeze. Great weather and a great event going on today here in downtown. 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Jeremy Hayden for Johnson County Coroner, Kaylin Spencer for Mayor of Paintsville, and the Johnson County Health Department, all helping us help you hear what's going on in downtown Paintsville, part of the 2026 Spring Fling. 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

0: That is brand new from Kenny Chesney, and you're hearing it first on 98.9 WSIP as we wind down our coverage today from Spring Fling in downtown Paintsville. Jam and Jamie Clark's hanging around. Clark's been on TikTok doing a live thing a minute ago.
1: I have, guys. Y'all should come out, guys. Y'all are missing out big time.
0: Goodbye and see you. Why is it you're not as animated on the radio as you are online? People actually see you online. They can't see you here.
1: No, I'm a little shyness. Like, I'm a little shy in person, guys. So, you know, come on down. I promise you, you will love it here. Good food. I mean, look at Adam over here. He's eating this hibachi.
0: Adam's on dinner now. He's had lunch. Now he's on dinner, and it's hibachi. Where did you get your hibachi from?
2: Over on Court Street, Junior's Hibachi is here, and you can get, I got chicken, rice, and vegetables, but they have a lot of other options. Like, they can get noodles, you can get steak or shrimp. They have a lot of options.
0: You had street tacos earlier, right? And it was chicken?
2: I had a chicken burrito.
0: Chicken burrito, that's right. Yeah.
2: And they have street tacos. It's from the streets of Bakersfield, which they have there. Yeah, I had street corn, too, from there. And they have their truck over on Court Street today also.
0: So you had the chicken burrito, and now he's having the hibachi chicken. Do you see a pattern here?
1: I do. Hibachi. Loves hibachi.
0: It's chicken.
1: It's chicken, yeah.
0: He loves chicken. Listen, we go to lunch. He's like, do they have a good chicken sandwich where we're going today? Do they have a chicken salad? You know, he loves chicken salad.
2: Well, I do like a good chicken salad sandwich. But now you and I were talking this week, too. If there's rice involved, I like it.
0: Rice, where we find places to have rice for lunch. We love rice. You don't like rice? I'm not shocked. We'll talk more with Clark, and we'll wrap some things up in a moment, and we're going to wrap things up here in just a little bit. We're broadcasting from downtown Paintsville, Spring Fling 2026, here on 98.9 WSIP. 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
8: From the WSIP Weather Center, partly sunny skies today, a slight chance of showers, highs around 75. Tonight, mostly clear, lows around 45. Sunday, increasing clouds with highs near 80. Showers and storms possible Sunday night with overnight lows around 50. That's a look at the forecast right here on 98.9 WSIP.
2: are at the Spring Fling in Paintsville today. We're broadcasting live on location, and it's been a great day here, and it's really, I say it's been, we're beginning to wrap up our broadcast, but you know what's not wrapping up? The Spring Fling. It continues on into the evening for quite some time, I guess till about 9 o'clock or so. Entertainment on the Court Street stage will begin around 4:15 with Quinn Castle. And Elijah Shoemaker.
9: Yeah.
2: Sorry. And you said that Quinn is part of the Kentucky Opry Junior Pros. This is going to be a great performance. 4:15 p.m. We want to go see that one here in just a few minutes. Adeline Ramey at 5. And the Possum Up a Gum Stump Band at 6 o'clock. And then Chessie and Nathan Arnett at 7 o'clock. And South of 80 at 8 o'clock tonight. Yeah. Did I get the rest of it right? All right, because it was, there's a lot of entertainment, and I've heard everything is so good, and some of this is a really big deal that you're going to want to see. Absolutely free show. Bring your lawn chair and get out there and be a part of it. And then also at the SIP Theater tonight, 7 o'clock, the JCHS Players, they have their production of High School Musical. And then that's on top of all the things going on, the food trucks, the shopping, the vendors. There's a lot of vendors in the city parking lot. Get down here. Be a part of this. Jamie, I'm telling you, there's a lot of good things to do in downtown Paintsville during the Spring Fling.
0: And we have free ducks. You want a duck? You want a duck? Take a duck. Get you a duck. Each of you get a duck. We got all kinds of ducks. We love giving away ducks, don't we?
1: We love ducks. We love ducks. Like,
0: they have station ducks. We give them away here. And candy. Yeah. Go ahead, take it. You're good. Gotta love. We love seeing people come by the booth. We have had such a great day here on Main Street. We appreciate you coming by and seeing us. We appreciate all the great times we've had. And like I said, we're leaving the air, but you have plenty of time to come down here and check out all the festivities of Spring Fling 2026. It has been a great time here today. We want to thank our sponsors, Mountain Apothecary, also Johnson County Judge Executive Mark McKenzie, Paintsville Tourism, Appalachian Wireless, Conley Tire, Jeremy Hyden for Johnson County Coroner, Kaylin Spitzer for Mayor of Paintsville, and the Johnson County Health Department. We couldn't have done it without them, Adam.
2: Hey, let me...

0: Hello?
1: Yeah, we're back on the air. Lost our connection, and you said I almost also lost my Ella Langley guitar pick.
2: Ella Langley pick. Don't lose it. Put that in your pocket.
1: We had a listener today. Dwayne brought this. I'm trying to, we met so many people. Yeah, it was Dwayne, wasn't it? And an Ella Langley guitar pick. Yeah, so that was really, really cool. All right, we're going to wrap things up from here at the Spring Fling in downtown Paintsville. But again, the festivities continue on into the evening till around 7 o'clock. All right. 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
2: What is he talking
3: about? He's going to figure it out. Right, yeah, an unknown era. We may just get cut off talking, and it may just go right back to the music. We don't know. But it's the computer has told us we need to quit, and we were going to stop at 4. So, yeah, we're getting there. So, but see, Clark, this is all live radio. Things happen. All this technology we got going on.
4: 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It's crazy.
3: I think Clark's more nervous than Adam is, and or me, for that matter. So we'll just keep talking. And tell you again to come down. You're stuck with us because we can't play music until Adam gets the internet connected back. So once we get that connected, we go back to music. And don't forget to tell you about what's going on here tonight. You know that. But also, we got more fun tonight on the radio. We got the country countdown going on tonight. Lon Helton's big countdown going on tonight. Who's the guest tonight? Cody Johnson. Kojo is back tonight on the Countdown Show. That's always fun. And then we got plenty more fun all weekend long here on 98.9 WSIP. We have just had a great time today. Adam's having a great time. We've had some great food. I just love the fact that he's had three different meals. Twice with chicken, once with a sausage biscuit that I brought him for breakfast. So, you know, he did mix it up a little bit. Earlier today, that did happen. So that was okay. How close are you, Adam? Because I am really running out of things to talk about. I may have to get in the van and drive down to the studio to take over the broadcast. He's getting close. He's almost there. This thing's worked all day long, though. I'm very

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1: Paintsville. CBS News Brief. Investigators want to know how somebody breached airport security before being struck and killed by a Frontier jet last night in Denver.
2: There was an individual walking across the runway.
3: Okay, we are rolling the trucks down.
1: The plane also had an engine failure. Engine catch fire. The cruise ship hit by hantavirus due to dock in the Canary Islands tomorrow. World Health Organization's Dr. Maria Van Kerkhove.
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1: Hall of Fame manager Bobby Cox has died as Atlanta Braves teams won 5 pennants in a World Series in the 90s.
5: Just seeing the Hank Aaron display and the Babe Ruth and things like that it finally hit on me that you're in the Hall of Fame.
1: Braves say Cox died from complications due to a major stroke he suffered 7 years ago. He was 84. CBS News Brief, I'm Peter King.
6: From the WSIP Weather Center, partly sunny skies today, a slight chance of showers, highs around 75. Tonight, mostly clear, lows around 45. Sunday, increasing clouds with highs near 80. Showers and storms possible Sunday night with overnight lows around 50. That's a look at the forecast right here on 98.9 WSIP.

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6: From the WSIP Weather Center, partly sunny skies today, a slight chance of showers, highs around 75. Tonight, mostly clear, lows around 45. Sunday, increasing clouds with highs near 80. Showers and storms possible Sunday night with overnight lows around 50. That's a look at the forecast right here on 98.9 WSIP.

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4: Paintsville. CBS News Brief. Passengers are talking about the moment their Frontier Airlines plane struck and killed a pedestrian on the runway at Denver International Airport.
5: All of a sudden, there was a big jolt and a loud noise, and then boom, this huge orange fireball out the right side of the plane.
4: Passengers and crew evacuated. A cruise ship where there's been a deadly hantavirus outbreak is heading to an island where passengers will evacuate to their home countries. CBS medical contributor Dr. Celine Gounder.
6: The seven Americans who left earlier are being monitored in five different states across the country, and the WHO is saying that at a minimum, people who were on the ship who were exposed should be monitored for 42 days.
4: Iran continues its grip on the Strait of Hormuz. CBS's Aaron Navarro.
7: President Trump will be heading to Beijing early next week to meet with Chinese President Xi Jinping. China has talked to Iran in recent days, pushing them to reach a deal and reopen the strait.
4: CBS News Brief, I'm Heather Bosch.
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10: WSIP Weather Center. Partly sunny skies today. A slight chance of showers. Highs around 75. Tonight, mostly clear. Lows around 45. Sunday, increasing clouds with highs near 80. Showers and storms possible Sunday night with overnight lows around 50. That's a look at the forecast right here on 98.9 WSIP.

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5: From the WSIP Weather Center, partly sunny skies today, a slight chance of showers, highs around 75. Tonight, mostly clear, lows around 45.

Sunday, increasing clouds with highs near 80. Showers and storms possible Sunday night with overnight lows around 50. That's a look at the forecast right here on 98.9 WSIP.

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2: CBS News Brief. The Denver airport says a person hit and killed by a plane on a runway had breached the airport perimeter. Passenger Rick Campbell.
3: The pilot got the plane stopped immediately and right away, the cabin started filling with smoke.
2: Passengers were evacuated. The Atlanta Braves say Hall of Fame manager Bobby Cox has died. Cox, when he was inducted in 2014.
4: You come in hoping with your fingers crossed you're going to be in the hall, but, you know, I never let myself get too pumped up about it.
2: Cox was 84. Dr. Maria Van Kerkhove with the latest on a hantavirus outbreak on a cruise ship off Africa.
5: We do have 8 cases. 3 deaths, sadly, so far. And some people may have thought we had 9, but actually we discarded one of the cases because the test results have come back negative.
2: The ship's heading to an island. From there, passengers will be sent home to quarantine. CBS News Brief, I'm Heather Bosch.
6: From the WSIP Weather Center, partly sunny skies today, a slight chance of showers, highs around 75. Tonight, mostly clear, lows around 45. Sunday, increasing clouds with highs near 80. Showers and storms possible Sunday night with overnight lows around 50. That's a look at the forecast right here on 98.9 WSIP.

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8: The WSIP Weather Center, partly sunny skies today, a slight chance of showers, highs around 75. Tonight, mostly clear, lows around 45. Sunday, increasing clouds with highs near 80. Showers and storms possible Sunday night with overnight lows around 50. That's a look at the forecast right here on 98.9 WSIP.

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1: Paintsville. CBS News Brief. A cruise ship where there's been a deadly hantavirus outbreak is heading to a Spanish island off Africa. The World Health Organization's Maria van Kerkhove.
2: Countries together with Spain and the Netherlands are working on a plan to disembark the passengers and to get them home.
1: The ship sails under the Dutch flag. The Denver airport says a pedestrian struck and killed by a plane on a runway last night had climbed over a fence. CBS's Chris Van Cleve explains.
3: Airport trespassing incidents are relatively rare. They are considered secure facilities with fences that often have barbed wire that are designed to be difficult to scale.
1: More than 2 months after the start of the Iran war, AAA says the national average for a gallon of gas has hit a record $4.53.
4: I got to travel, you know, to work maybe a city or two away every day. It's outrageous. The gas prices are absurd.
1: CBS News Brief, I'm Heather Bosch.
5: From the WSIP Weather Center, mostly clear skies tonight, lows around 45 degrees. Sunday, mostly sunny but increasing clouds, highs will be around 80. Showers and thunderstorms likely Sunday evening, overnight lows Sunday night around 50. And the outlook for Monday, showers early, then gradually becoming sunny with highs around 67. That's a look at the forecast right here on 98.9 WSIP.

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There's a box of greasy parts sitting in the trunk of that 65. 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

Woke all alone one Sunday morning with this song stuck in my head. And in that moment, something or someone spoke to me. They said there was still a verse that needed to be written for this song. 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
5: The WSIP Weather Center, mostly clear skies tonight, lows around 45 degrees. Sunday, mostly sunny but increasing clouds. Highs will be around 80. Showers and thunderstorms likely Sunday evening. Overnight lows Sunday night around 50. And the outlook for Monday, showers early, then gradually becoming sunny with highs around 67. That's a look at the forecast right here on 98.9 WSIP.

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